pardon me, do you have change for a quarter? I gotta make a phone call. Thank you. Boy, I hope this woman don't take me through no changes today, because I had a hard day today, man. You know, let me see what's happening at the address before I go home.

0: Ladies, I'm Ma Baker. 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Give me all your money.
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3: The first thing you have to do is get that voice in shape. Now,

James, how the hell do we get those diamonds down again? James, how the hell do we get those diamonds down again?